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2: As a performer and writer to good use. From the Olympics to We Are the World to our celebration here tonight, he has always stood up to be counted. Ladies and gentlemen, Lionel Richie.

0: Montel, this is Percy, man, the barber, your barber. Man, I'm sitting up here listening to your tape, dude. And this shit is on, man. You gonna make it, dude. Dude, keep on doing what you're doing, man. My phone number is area code 909-082. Give me a call, man. We're getting ready to step out to the Fox Hills Mall right now, but it's Monday morning, about a quarter to 11. Peace.
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0: before you go, there's something I want you to have.
1: Oh, it's beautiful. But wait a minute, isn't this?
0: Yeah, yes it is.
1: But I thought the old lady dropped it into the ocean in the end.

Check my technique. Coming from my technique. You wanna feel my technique? It's pure. Bad bitches to the left.